stoned. Turn off the lights and the telephone. Me in my house alone. Who says I can't get stoned? Who says I can't be free from all of the things that I used to be?

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1: 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And what did it do?

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I blasted off the planet, rock that caused catastrophe, and it matters more because I had it. Now I had, I thought about wreaking havoc on an opposition, kind of shocking, they want a static with precision. I'm automatic, quarterback, I ain't talking second, pack it up, I don't panic, batter up, who the best?

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1: What we've got here is failure to communicate. 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

0: finished yet, brother.
1: Nice.
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I got my own life to live. I'm the one about to die when it's time for me to die. 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Sing on.

0: Austen, Hering, Frank. Nicht alle, die bei Sturm im Meer schwimmen, gehören dahin. Helfen Sie ihnen. Spenden Sie jetzt 5 Euro für die Seenotretter. Senden Sie einfach eine SMS mit dem Stichwort Retter an die 81190. 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
1: 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This is not for you. You guys see those hands? Every single one of those women is responsible for breaking one of your fucking hearts. There's always that proud chick in the audience too. It's like, yeah, I took his car, I gave him herpes, fuck that guy. So, we're gonna dedicate this last one to all the guys. For putting up with your crazy asses 365 days a fucking year. 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

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And the wizards play down on Pinball Wave. 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

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In a world of steel-eyed death and men who are fighting to be warm, come in, she said, I'll give ya shelter from the storm. Not a word was spoke between us, there was little risk involved. Everything up to that point had been left unresolved. 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